Don't watch that. 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This is the heavy, heavy monster sound. The nuttiest sound around. So if you're coming off the street and you're beginning to feel the heat, well, listen, Buster, you better start to move your feet to the rockin'est, rock-steady beat of madness.

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0: 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Churchill claps Mao Zedong on the back.
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Really wanna make you mine. 4, 5, 6, come on and get your kicks. 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

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It's kind of pretty if you like words. 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